pretended hard to be. Guess you could say she saw through me and hugged my neck. I came home unexpectedly and caught her crying needlessly in the middle of the day. And it was in the early spring when flowers bloom and robins sing, she went away.

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And now I'm back to let you know I can really shake 'em down.

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Put it proudly in my car, and my family listened 50 times.

and other Ritz. Different types who wear a day coat, pants with stripes and cutaway coat, perfect fits. Puttin' on the Ritz.